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2: Bring my glasses, I'm out the door. I'm gonna hit this city.
3: Let's
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I blasted off the planet, rocked the cause catastrophe, and it matters more because I had it. Now I had, I thought about wreaking havoc on an opposition, kind of shocking, they want a static with precision, I'm automatic, quarterback, I ain't talking.

nah. I heard you moved to Austin, got an apartment and settled down.